0: where do we go?
1: Listen.
0: 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What had you expected? Me to make you my art and make you a star and get you connected. I'll meet you in the park. I'll be calm and collected. But we

0: 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En los 40.
1: Hold me close. Let me dead in my eyes. Till the day that I die. I just wanna feel alive.